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0: No, it goes something like this. 3, 4, left, right, side to side. Do a little twirl and touch your toes.
1: Left, right, side to side. I do a little twirl and touch your toes.
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